you see and what you believe. 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

0: Young rich nigga, bitch, I'm having big pay. 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Paper rap business, we shit on the big hole. Pay your ass up with that cream, ain't y'all niggas spin your shit just like a tornado. 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We kids at night, now bitch, he won't see later. I'm in LA with the grace and I'm ballin' hot just like a Laker.
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0: Paper rap business, little bitch, everything that we do, this shit major.
1: Shit major.
0: Do it for my nigga, dog, I'm bound to end up still.

I hit you with Gucci. I got me a Cartier, want me an Audemars. Racing my pockets to slide out of stolen cars. Jump at the beach and make sure you don't see them all. Big pulled up, bitch, I'm a shooting star. I'm trying to give you a hit.

0: I ain't passing around business, we shit on the big hole. 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Y'all niggas spinning shit just like a tornado. 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He kisses at night, and I bet he won't see later. I'm in LA with the grace, and I'm ballin' hot just like a Laker.
1: Just like a Laker.
0: Paper rap business, little bitch. Everything that we do, this shit major.
1: And shit major.
0: Do it for my nigga, dog, I'm better, and I'm still turning down these labels.
1: Turn them down.
0: And I still post in the trap, another gigantic great got flavors. Dripping in water, I'm feeling like Michael Bell. 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

0: 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I'm in LA with the grace, and I'm ballin' hot just like a Laker.
1: Just like a Laker.
0: Paper round business, little bitch. 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
1: I don't know. It's all right. I've been dealing with some things like every human being and really didn't sleep much last night. I'm sorry. That's fine. I just think I need a little me time. I just think I need a little free time. A little break from the shows and the bus rides. Yeah. Last year I had a breakdown. Thoughts telling me I'm lost, getting too loud. I

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What does that mean, Nate? 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Grabbing my keepsakes, leaving my burdens. Well, I brought a few with me. I'm not perfect. Looking at the view like this concerns me. Picking up the cues, right? I'm quite nervous. Hating when I lose sight. Life gets blurry and things might hurt me. It's probably gonna be a long journey, but...

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1: Yeah, the sales can rise. Doesn't mean much, though, when your health declines. See, we've all got something that we trapped inside that we try to suffocate, you know, hoping it dies. Try to hold it underwater, but it always survives. And it comes up out of nowhere like an evil surprise. Then it hovers over you to tell you millions of lies. You don't relate to that? Must not be as crazy as I am. The point I'm making is the mind is a powerful place. And what you feed it can affect you in a powerful way. It's pretty cool, right? Yeah, but it's not always safe. Just hang with me. This will only take a moment, okay? Just think about it for a second. If you look at your face, every day when you get up and think you'll never be great, you'll never be great. Not because you're

loving you genuine. Pretty elegant, but not afraid to tell you to get a grip. Proper etiquette, I keep it to myself when I celebrate, huh? It's that time again. Better grab your balloons and invite your friends. Seatbelts back on, yeah, strap them in. Look at me, everybody, I'm smart.